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0: 610-4. 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
0: I-35 southbound near the rocket stop. I believe that's the Eagleville exit. There's a large tire on the roadway taking up part of both lanes.
1: 10-4.

0: 10-4, 10-4.
1: 506, what's up with information?
2: 506.
1: County advised that the RP got off of Ridge Hill and told the Ridge Hill officer that an accident at the 120 and got on one of the outer roads. We're going to go canvas the area for the vehicle.
0: Should be clear.
3: 19th, Angel. You can go ahead and cancel my timer. Livingston County's got one in custody.

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0: I'm now 10-15 with this subject. If you'll go ahead and show me a route to Caldwell County, I'm going to take him straight there. Beginning mileage, 121839, 121839.
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Good evening.

0: 3 Central. I'm on the phone with him. He's secure. Hey, 5-5, request status to 15. 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Anything special to do with it?
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0: 788. We have a young black cow out on County Road 231 and Z Highway. County Road 231 and Z Highway. Black with white face, no ear tags.
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We're going to be stopping at Route Double P Tom in Vernon County. We're on southbound 49.

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1: 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There's nothing, no once or no less, anything like that. I don't need it back.

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Putnam County to Adair County. 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You can relay to your ambulance from standby and thank them. 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

Central Saline County EMS. Contact was given emergency room, transferred to university. 58-year-old female for sepsis and hypernatremia, 1949.

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1: Good.
0: 265, I need you to respond to 315 Hunt Street, Life Care. We got a report of 4 pit bulls being aggressive.

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0: The owner got the dog sent away. 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
1: Copy that, 265, showing you today.

Jefferson County Paging Relay First Responders, Wing First Responders, please respond to address 207 North Sherman Street, Apartment 11 in Wheeling. A 74-year-old female who is repeatedly pressing her fire alarm. Alarm company is not able to make contact. There are dogs in the home. Door code is 1975. Time of page, 2001.

Sherman Street, apartment 11 in Wheeling. A fall alarm has been pressed repeatedly. No contact is made. 74-year-old female. The door code is in the call. There are dogs in the home. Time of page 2002. And Wheeling first responders have been paged already.

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1: Go ahead.
0: Get a criminal history run.
1: Copy. Can I have all that information, please?
0: Yes, ma'am. Out of Missouri. Two last names, Montez, Mary, Ocean, Nora, Tom, Edward, Sam, Hyphen, Sanchez, Sam, Adam, Nora, Charles, Henry, Edward, Zebra, First, Axel, Adam, X-Ray, Edward, Lincoln, white male, 2001-0406, OLN, 161, David, 054, 002, social, 608-275-419. It'll be for assault.
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0: Edward 20480 85. It's 2014 Lexus. Can you search this around the States, please?
1: Sorry, CFS. Had a vehicle back into another. They're wanting to report. I've got a J1 when you're ready.
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0: 2014 Lexus 300. Checked all surrounding. The only thing we found is Oklahoma. Had it through Matthews Ford of Pryor, Oklahoma. Looks like that was the dealer it came from. Negative 29.
1: 10-4.
0: Trace Square.

Aces. Unfortunately, Milwan County Advisory, 1050 J2, 65 in Rock Hill Road, 65 in Rock Hill Road. It's a gray F-150 in a Black Ford.

0: Okay. Yeah, just run that plate whenever you get it, and then we'll try to track down the other party.
1: 10-4. I've already ran the person who hit its plate. I'm going to run the victim's plate here in just a second.

0: got another J1. This is going to be the vehicle that got hit when you're ready.
1: Go ahead, 265.
0: 9 Charles George, Victor 39. 9 Charles George, Victor 39, Missouri.

I'm en route with a Ray County deputy to an address off Y Young Highway near 10 Highway to a disturbance with the subject possibly armed with a machete.

0: U.S. 36, approximately 24 miles east of Chillicothe. I believe it's going to put it in the Laclede area. Small passenger car with flashers on, unknown if it's occupied. Our officer would have an extended ETA from Macon. Do you have anybody available?
1: We can have our deputy go and check on it.

0: 10:23 with the deputy. We're going to be at 146th Street in Wyong. I believe the suspect may have left the scene in unknown vehicle.
1: Area 324.

0: 8.
1: I just had a caller calling in report a C&I driver heading eastbound on State Highway 11, just west of Bering, heading towards Bering. He stated that it was a gray Toyota SUV type crossover. He stated that he got the plate number. It's going to be John King 7011. They were unable to maintain lanes. We did have a bad connection. I was unable to get the RP's contact name and information before he disconnected and the phone call got dropped. Do you have a trooper nearby that might be able to go check on this vehicle?
2: Our officers in the Monticello area, extended ETA.
1: Now one copy. I'll also advise our deputy. Thank you, ma'am.
2: 10-4. Should be clear.

0: 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Gathering more information in 2117.
1: 10-4.
0: Copy 2117.

Michelle, M. Mary, I. Ida, C. Charles, E. Edward, double O. Lincoln, E. Edward, middle initial, L. Lincoln, date of birth, 03-04-1972. It's a white female out of Missouri.

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2: CFS for System Island PD at 502 Southeast State Street. 502 Southeast State Street. They had a fight that occurred a few minutes ago there. Don't believe it's still going on. I'll be in route to assist.

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2: Five White Young, Lincoln Charles 2, Mary 5 Young. Missouri operator, Justin Fillon, and Mary A. Adam, R. Robert. T. Tom, Ida, and Nora, Y. Young, U. Union, K. King, versus Vladimir, I. Ida, and Mary, I. Ida, R. Robert.

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1: And four, can you email me those two responses, please? 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
0: 10-4. 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
1: 32 is going to be last name Wood, William, Ocean, Ocean, David. First name Alexis, Adam, Lincoln, Edward, X-ray, Ida, Sam. Middle name Paige, Paul, Adam, Ida, George, Edward. Date of birth, 1998, 0513. 1998, 0513. It's going to be white female, Missouri.

0: on a Brickfield address. No endorsements restricted to the corrective lenses. One prior in 2025 for speeding. Negative amendment.
1: Right. B-24 in front of S-1 in Salisbury, Missouri, tag Nora Frank 6 Victor 8 Young.

a Corbin Simar out of Huntsville. VA 27 license on a 19 Kia passenger. 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

0: Good.
1: Oh, Corbin Nathaniel, Samar out of Columbia, has a Valley Class F license expiring in 2028. No endorsements. Restrictions are corrected lenses and negative for 99s.

and say silver sedan, three registration, XX Rail, Lincoln 5, Edwards 6, K King. Anyone to maintain lane, reach out to county, should be clear.

0: Park. 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
1: Out of Kansas, operator's last name is Asanga. A Adam is Sam. A Adam and Nora. G George. A Adam. First name is Alan. A Adam double O Lincoln. Yoder and Nora. Middle name is Nietzsche. In Nora, C. Charles, H. Henry, E. Edward. He has a date of birth of 6-6-1994. Be a black male. Olin's available if you need it.

0: 777.
1: Eastbound 70 at the 59-mile marker. The Chevy Silverado from my 1055 arrest on Sunday. Can you contact me? Come through it, please.

0: my book, Harold Dorrell, out of Marceline on 2012 Jeep Passenger, expiring in 26. Go ahead, BJ2.
1: JT's name is Damage Registered Owner, Carol Dorrell, middle initial L's in Lincoln. Date of birth is going to be 1949, 0706, 1949, 0706. It's going to be a white female out of Missouri.

0: your J2 comes back to you, Joshua Ryan Barnum. He has a valid Class F expiring in 2028. Negative 99s.
1: There, where are you?
0: 644, he does have one violation for speeding.

0: You can start me a CFS for 1050J1, southbound at the 78. Just was contacted by a deputy direct. That's what county was trying to give us earlier. You show me en route.
1: 10-4, 3-2-3.

0: Yeah, yeah.
1: Can you 10-9 the location of that 1050?
0: Down to the 78. It's down in the median. Everyone start that way, please.
1: Do we know what type of vehicle?
0: Unknown at this time. I'll advise when I get on scene.
1: Race clear. Ten four. Shelby clear.

0: Suffolk County. This is Macon.
1: Macon State. Can I go ahead and have your trooper start here? The Honeywell access, Highway 36 westbound, we have a 911 ping. We tried calling a number back and no answer. We have our deputy also en route.
0: 7 County, what's the Honeywell access?
1: Macon State will be Shelby 486 and Highway 36 in that area, in the area of Salt River.
0: 10-4. Trooper.

Well, license plate number is going to be George 434-462-9722. Repeat, George 434-462-9722. 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
1: J2 is going to be last name Ford. First name, Laura Lincoln, Adam Union, Robert Adam, middle initial L is in Lincoln. Date of birth, 2007-09-12, 2007-09-12. It's going to be a white female.

0: registration invalid expired February of 26 to a Justin Pyle of Chillicothe on a 2018 GMC negative 1029. Go ahead, your operator.
1: Missouri operator, last of Pyle, P. Paul, Y. Young, L. Lincoln, E. Edward, first of Justin, J. John, U. Union, S. Sam, T. Tom, I. Ida, and Nora, middle initial, D. David. This is a junior. Date of birth, 05/02/2005. It's a white male, Missouri.
2: Thank you. Have a troop.
3: 25 Wildflower Drive out at Lake Thunderhead. I just took a report from the individual that lives in that residence. I believe she heard a shotgun shot in the house south of her. Again, that's going to be 10025 Wildflower Drive. I have a deputy en route there requesting assistance from a trooper.
0: 10-4, we'll start an officer that way. It's going to be extended EPA from Sullivan County.
3: 10-4, Macon. When I have more information, I will update.
0: 10-4. Should be clear.

Toyota or Honda sedan, and then canvas registration. 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I have to maintain speed. Pretty true, right there.

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1: Is 10:17 p.m. This is the N0SAX repeater. 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

0: to a John Glidewell and a Rebecca Cox out of Chillicothe. Our expiration is March of 27, -29.
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0: before Edward comes back to Devin Korth out of Brunswick on a 2008 Chevy passenger, licensure 28, negative 29.
1: Devil.

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1: Last name Sylvester, Sam Young Lincoln, Victor, Edward Sam Tom, Edward Robert. First name Andrea, Adam, Nora, David, Robert, Adam. Middle initial K as in King. Date of birth is going to be 1995-0428. 1995-0428. It's going to be a white female in Missouri. It's going to be a temporary driver's license.

0: and Mason Street. Missouri J1, Robert Lincoln 2, Mary 9 Adam. Robert Lincoln 2, Mary 9 Adam. Silver in color, Louis Vuitton Day.
1: Four return wing ready.

0: T. George. Hey, Adam, 4-3. It's on a blue 4 pickup, unknown inside.
1: 731, negative 1029, trace clear. Just information, there will be a call pending.
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0: Mason, believe the deer is a J4 blocking the roadway. There's on the shoulder. Looks like it's 471, 1018.
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0: 10 ports, basically. Possibly driving a red or gray Volkswagen four-door. He's going to be at 1005 Hilltop Drive. 1005 Hilltop Drive. He advised it would probably be 45 minutes before they got there.
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0: Ford, First of Alexis, Adam Lincoln Edward, X-Ray, Ida Sam, Middle and Nora, date of birth 2003-09-29.
1: Second.
0: Same last name of Howard, first of Alexander, Adam Lincoln Edward X-Ray, Zebra, Adam Nora, David Edward Robert, middle Z Zebra, date of birth will be 99-11-18, and both will be out of Missouri.
1: 74, Alexis Nicole Howard, she's going to be Valley Class F from Frank as Kansas City. No priors, no wants.
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0: That subject is valid class F out of Bates City. 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Correction, he does have a 99. It's non-extraditable. 2250.
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0: Negative, not to the best of my knowledge.
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1: 1156, 2305.
2: Just closed at 11. Employees are doing business. You said that one. Not locked up yet.
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1: 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Actually, Clinton County's out on fields right now for this subject for possible D-David.
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0: 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I attempted to call back the number twice. No answer.
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1: 10-3, is he up in Maryville?
0: San Jose, 372, 1020.
2: I'm east of Stewartsville. I'm headed to 83. If I can head down there if he really needs me to.
0: 10-4, 339.

0: copy. We'll see the information on that.
1: It's going to be a noise complaint at the dead end of Monroe Street and 6th Street. We've had 3 callers call about it.
0: Copy. I'll get over to that when I can.
1: Copy. 2319.

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0: St. Joe.
1: 39.
0: Chicklet County, I believe it's one of our deputies trying to help a motorist at the truck stop there in Lathrop, and maybe somebody else has just walked up to him. Ask him if they need me to return.
1: 10-4.

0: Copy. We're still going to be a few moments here. I was just double checking. Thank you.
1: Copy. 2640.

0: 339.
1: Okay, there is a 10.6 outbound 35 at approximately 44, somewhere in there. It belongs to the person that was walking that the county is helping. They're bringing them back with the gas can. I'm going to remain here to assist them with lights. Can you generate a CFS for me, please?

0: I-49 northbound at 155. The unknown description, car and a deer blocking the roadway.
1: Therefore.
0: Trigger.

RPC. There's about 10 teenagers with a bunch of eggs that are on Katie Johnson's residence. States that she doesn't think they've done anything with those yet, but she just kind of wanted some extra patrol, maybe the somebody being down around that area was deterred from actually doing anything.

0: registration offer.
1: Sounds like one.
0: Missouri 36 H Henry 0 B Boy J John have an offer.

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Not diabetic. 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Also possibly has pneumonia. 14 minutes after.

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OLN is going to be KKing 7786-3444, white male.

the order of protection. The second subject. The second subject you ran as a match. The first subject, as the petitioner of the order of the protected party, his name is listed as Ryan Mitchell. The date of birth is the same. There are no other identifiers, and his first name is not on it. There are no 29s on both subjects, and Qualls is also valid, 2026.

last liner, Lincoln, Ida, Nora, Edward, Robert, first, Michelle, Mary, Adam, Charles, Henry, Edward, Lincoln, Lincoln, Edward, Middle Tom, date of birth 1997, 0727, black female birth.

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It was from before they're married now. It should have already been cleared up.

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of 1975-0718, 1975-0718, Bill Whitemail, Illinois, LN of SAM, 320-7377-5204, repeating SAM, 320-7377-5204, Illinois.

Peachy is going to be last name unpronounceable. Sam, Adam, David, Adam, Queen, Adam. It's going to be two first names. Allah, Aldine, Adam Lincoln, Adam, Adam. Aldine, Adam Lincoln, David, Edward, Edward, Nora. Middle name, SH, Sam Henry. Date of birth is going to be 1996, 0312, 1996, 0312. It's going to be a white male out of Illinois with a OLN of Sam, 320-0179-6074. Again, Sam, 320-0179-6074. Go ahead and extend out for citation as well, please.

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Vanda Helm with a J1 out of Georgia. It's going to be 6'8" boy Sam X-ray Mary again. 6'8" boy Sam X-ray Mary.

1:17 a.m. This is the NZOFAX repeater. 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

Florida. Last name Stone, Sam, Tom, Ocean, Nor, Edward. First name Heather, Henry, Edward, Adam, Tom, Henry, Edward, Robert. Middle name Lynn, Lincoln, Young, Nor, Nor. Date of birth, 1977, 11/18. It's going to be a white female. Olin, 6. Sam, 6. 09604 63100.

0: 265, your J1's going to come back on a 2026 Chrysler to a PV Holding Corp, expiring in 27. Your operator is going to come back valid, expiring in 2030, out of Florida. No endorsements, no restrictions, negative priors. Negative, no net.
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0: 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Victor Lincoln 2, X-ray 8, Adam, out of Missouri.

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1: JK's going to be same as the rest of the owner. Showing the date of birth of 2003-12-22, Hispanic male out of Missouri with an 01 of TTOM 9808-48943. Repeating, TTOM 9808-48943 out of Missouri. Also, can you check to see if I've had history with this J1 or driver?

0: the Grandview address. Has restrictions of corrective lenses, has 3 convictions for speed, last one being in April. You also pulled him over it in March, 41 for speed for that one also.
1: Racy, did I say what the speed was on that?
0: It just says 41 for speed. It doesn't give how fast.
1: Cover that.
0: Yeah. 3, 324, 26.

0: If he can email me, J1J2, and see if that's please.
1: Copy 10842 for lane violation. We'll send it over.

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1: 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Nora Lincoln. 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

0: 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I'm going to drive around the area, see if there's anyone out.
1: Clothes on the ground around the vehicle, nothing appears to be missing. Going to check the area for anyone walking. 233.

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Good morning.

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1: Miles 146.883, gallons of 12.880, 443.

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Having blood clots, 5 now 5 14 WC 500.

is South Kansas Avenue Pioneer Nursing Home for a 81-year-old female having bleeding hemorrhoids and a blood clot. No known allergies. On up. 3 liters of O2 and is non-weight bearing due to her right femur failure. And you'll be using the front door.

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She is requesting transport to Boone Hospital. Linn County has been notified. 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

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Everything is stable at this time. 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She's located in room 106.

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Clinton Central Page in 325 for an in-town carbon monoxide alarm. 325, please respond to 1714 Calhoun Street, 1714 Calhoun Street, for a CO2 alarm that's going off. 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
1: Yeah.

Over here in Cameron PD traffic of a 1050 J unknown. It sounds like northbound I-35, just under 36, tractor trailer blocking both lanes.

7. Good. Warning.

0: down to Carrollton this morning.
1: Beautiful day to be traveling, it looks like.
0: So far, so good. Hopefully, the thunderstorms will stay away till late this evening or something, but, yep, we'll be down there this morning and hopefully back by afternoon. My goal. We'll see how it goes.
1: Certainly hope so. I got a lot of stuff done yesterday. Got a whole lot of weed eating done, that's for sure.
0: I was going to weed eat when I came home from work yesterday, but I decided not to. I got to go pick up my glasses, so after I picked up my glasses, I was just like, yeah, no, I don't want to weed eat, so I'll have to do that this weekend.
1: Yeah, I got a boatload to weed eat. I got cemetery mowed the day before yesterday and weed eating up there, so it's all ready for Memorial Day, and got the flags out and all the stuff from the Elks up there, so it's nice for another year.
0: Meet with FEMA again this morning down in Carrollton. They forgot a couple of steps Tuesday, so we get to do it all again today.
1: That's fun. Well, at least we'll get it done.
0: Well, hopefully we'll get it all done this time. I won't have to make another trip, but I'll be down there several times over the next couple of months as we work our way through this potential federal disaster declaration.
1: That would be complicated, I think, especially with everything you'd have to fill out on that. That could be kind of a mess. Anyhow, I'm going to start looking at this weekend at some of the stuff on your computer program, and so I might be calling you and asking some questions.
0: Well, outside of any imminent weather risks, I should be free most of the weekend.
1: I wanted to ask before I did stuff like that, because if you're, you know, out with Madison or something like that, I didn't want to bother.
0: Nope, I don't have Madison until next weekend.
1: Memorial weekend, so then she gets to go out with Dad. That'll be fun.
0: I have to look to see if I actually, I don't know if I have her Memorial Day weekend. I don't know if that's my holiday this year or Katie's. I have to go back and look at the calendar. And of course, at her age, it really doesn't matter. She just kind of goes where she wants.
1: Yeah, at least the thought maybe she'd go out with you. But anyhow, yeah, we got Memorial Weekend's a big weekend here. We've got the stuff with the parade and all that stuff here, and then the rolling of the balls, and then they've got everything is open. The museum's open, the depot's open, everything's open, so everybody who comes back can go look. They have a big reunion weekend this weekend, too.
0: Trenton does its reunion stuff on Labor Day weekend. Historically, Trenton has really, at least as long as I can remember, never, Memorial Day's not really been a big deal around Trenton.
1: Little towns around here kind of split up the holidays. One takes Memorial Day, and one takes the 4th of July, and one takes Labor Day. So, Milo's is Memorial Day, and all the schools come back and have the reunions, and or the classes at the Milo School come back and have the reunions, and you'll see just a whole lot of people come back to visit with all sorts of other folks who come back from all over the country Memorial Day.

like you said, maybe they have 10 different classes that have reunions just in and around, you know, right here, Memorial Weekend, and then of course, you know, the rest of the year. But they really get together this time of year, and the old folks will come in and they have special stuff for them, and it's really kind of neat.

0: some lanes that vehicles are able to get around on the shoulder. It's just north of the southbound 52 exit ramp.
1: Kind of check things out a little bit here. I've got something trying to dig up some plants here, which I'm going to have to maybe put a guard around them or something.
2: Sleep out there next to the plants. That'll prevent them from getting dug up, right?
1: I had a coon up a tree east here, southeast of the cabin here. She was down there. She kept that tree up, the coon up the tree for a while, but when I was up mowing the cemetery, she was up there. She had another one up a tree, and she barked at that coon for 3 hours before she finally let the poor thing rest.

0: coon dog, that's for sure. And, yeah, and I was going to tell you, looking at the calendar here, Memorial Weekend is next weekend. The 25th is Memorial Day.
1: KB0RTJ, Route Z. Okay, I wasn't sure exactly when it was, but yeah, I knew it was coming up. I've got, Madison and I are going to Kansas City Thursday. I got to get my eye injection on Thursday, so she's going to go down with me.
0: It'll be fun. You guys can go out to lunch and maybe kind of go shopping or something down there.
1: I told her our plan is to get an eye injection and then go to Target.
0: That'd be fun. I haven't been in the Target store in a long time.

0: different stores to go check out for different things.
1: Target in a very, very long time. Not Target, Kmart. I don't know if I was probably in my teens the last time we were at a Kmart.
0: I don't know if they have them anymore. I know they took them all out of Iowa.
1: I don't think there are any Kmarts left anymore. If they are, they're very few and far between. And I don't know if there's a lot of Sears left anymore either.

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1: 10-4.
0: Your page clear.
2: I don't think they... Do they have any of those anymore at all?
3: No, they went out of business when I was an itty-bitty kid. I don't remember exactly what year it was, but I can remember it was Antioch Mall in north part of Kansas City was the last one I can remember going in, and it, I think it was Antioch. Maybe it was Metro North, but one of those malls up there, it closed in.
2: Remember Woolworths real well. The I don't remember when they closed though. But anyhow, the Ward's and the Penny Store, J.C. Penney and Ward Store, used to have a big Merle Hay Mall up at in Des Moines on the west side of Des Moines, Merle Hay Road, and just south of Johnston. And they had a huge big mall there. And now it's all full of other stuff because there's the Ward stores they built is all full of. Just other little things, and so is the J.C. Penney store up there.
3: Business up there, so went in there and got some good deals on some Penny stuff, but that gives you how long it's been, because Metro North hadn't been there for a number of years now.

0: crash about the 53-mile marker, tractor trailer, and a Nissan, not blocking, no injuries. Fire is on scene.
1: 44, just getting on 36.
0: 10-4, your page clear.
2: And, actually, I take that back. I was in a mall in Chicago this past winter, but I went to East Hills, and it was dead. I mean, there was hardly anything left in it. It was kind of sad.
3: Yeah, I'm kind of surprised with Merle Hay Mall up there, how they've resurrected that, because some of those where they built all those malls, and it was kind of expensive. You know, they had little expensive boutique shops in there and everything like that, and now the pricey stuff, I guess, is out of vogue.
2: When we went to Chicago back in December, and it was surprisingly full. I mean, it was a nice mall. I don't recall too many empty spaces in it.
3: Places are really, really good, and they've revitalized those just like they did with Merle Hay. But Park Fenn is gone, and some of the rest of them are all around. Valley West is gone, and Des Moines, it was a big mall, and all of those are history now.

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0: receiving a call of a cow out. Just going to be on the eastbound side of US 36, just before the Hamilton exit. Advise on the side of the roadway, it's going to be a cream colored cow.
1: General.

0: Go ahead.
1: I'm not too far from him, so I can respond to that.
0: No worries. Thank you.

0: on the cow out just west of Ugly Ridge, made contact with Mr. Potts. He's been working on some fence, believes that may be his. If it's not his, he'll know whose it was and will advise us who to call.
1: Transport.

0: Sullivan County, this is Megan Sage. Do you have traffic?
1: In 10-3, we were inquiring if you had a trooper in the Vineland area. Our officers are requesting assistance with some cattle in the highway. It's going to be on Highway 5 south of Milan, near the historical marker, 3 miles outside of town. They're going to try to shut down the highway.
0: Ten 4 Sullivan County.

0: your trip was no longer needed for the assistance on Highway 5, you can send 25 in.
1: 10-4 Sullivan County, should we be clear?

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0: Transport Incorporated of Cheney, Washington, 2023, W. William Sam T. Tom I. Ida, non-expiring, no 1029.
1: 10-4.
0: Your bitch.

0: tractor trailer blocking both southbound lanes, I-35 at the 52-mile marker, 618 working a secondary crash southbound I-35 at the 53-mile marker, J1.
1: 10-4, contact both of them, see which one needs my help and where they need me at.
0: 10-4, St. Joseph, 546.
2: Scotty's just removed the tractor unit, so we should be able to get the driving lane open as well as the shoulder here pretty quick. If he wants to go assist 618, I'm fine here.
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1: 10-4, 10-20.
0: Highway 36 eastbound at Missouri 3 in Cali.
1: 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Should we clear?

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Responders, please respond to 310 Lincoln Street in Wheeling, 310 Lincoln Street, Wheeling, 45-year-old female who's experiencing stomach fits and throwing up. I believe the doctor advised, or the RP advised that her doctor thinks she may have possible cancer. Again, 310 Lincoln Street, Wheeling, Thomas Page, 818.

0: Trenton PD. St. Joe State from Trenton PD. St. Joe State.
1: Trenton PD.
0: St. Joe State, northbound on Highway 8, Edward from Laredo, heading towards Highway 6. Have a report of a white MDX four-door SUV with no plates, black female driver. Complaints are all over the road. RP advised driver went into the other lane going around a curve. RP willing to sign a complaint. Have name and number when ready.

0: vehicle described as white MDX four-door SUV with no plates.
1: 10-4, Drew Beach, clear.
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0: Laredo, white MDX four-door SUV with no plates. A white MDX four-door SUV, no plates. Complaint all over the roadway, wrong lane around a curve. Authority Trent PD at 837, True Beach Clear.
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1: Myself, 864, we are 1080 court. That's it, sir.
0: Copy, 5-1-864, 10-6 report, 837.

Fighter Medic 1 is out. 123 West Parker Street, 123 West Parker Street. For a male subject, possibly in his 40s. And by revised, he was not conscious, not breathing. Believes he had hung himself sometime overnight. They say he was possibly beyond help. We have law enforcement on scene. Cross streets of North Main.

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1: Trent PD advised the driver of the MDX called in was involved in a domestic situation. They have a deputy en route. Route E, Edward, Missouri 6, he's in disregard.

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1: Right.
0: The 1016 westbound 36 just east of the airport, Missouri, G. George, J. John, 4, V. Boy, 9, T. Tom, repeating George, John, 4, Boy, 9, Tom, 28, Missouri.

0: 775.
1: We're just going to relocate about a mile west of Rowdy just to get out of this curve.
0: 10-4. This is the deputy there.
1: Negative, St. Joe.
0: 10-4. Low advised, Trenton PD. Duration, please.

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Guilty Tom, the Edward R. Robert, Sam, Ocean, and Nora. First is Ashanti, Adam, Sam, H. Henry, Adam, and Nora, T. Tom, I, that middle, J. John. Date versus 2000, 0703 2002, 0703 2002. All by word of mouth.

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1: 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Troop H clear.

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1: This is the K0MPT repeater. The time is 6:41 p.m.

0: John.
1: Same to you.
0: Wonderful, getting any rain tonight.
1: Maybe later tomorrow, when I was up at 4, I was looking off to the east, and I could see some faint lightning, so I consulted radar, and there was some heavy storms over in the Hannibal area, so it must have been fairly tall for me to see lightning almost 2 hours away.
0: I agree on that. I didn't even look this morning. I just woke up, seen the pavement was still dry.
1: It's a greater chance of storms, I think, has been pushed back to, like, Monday, according to Katie.
0: Yeah, I've seen that Monday evening into Tuesday.
1: Well, you won't be driving then.
0: Nah, I'll be at home.

0: Beauty Academy here. They're doing a little bit of remodel work here. You have to come by and take a look at it.
1: I already beat you to it.
0: Yeah, they're getting your hair cut.
1: Wednesday.
0: I didn't know if they were still open there in that or not, or how they was doing that.
1: I think they're going to take out that front glass and maybe give them some more floor space. And if nothing else, whether it's enclosed, if they don't do that, it'll keep it warmer inside.
0: Yeah, that was true too, and also cooler in the summertime when the sun comes over to that direction.
1: Well, that single pane glass isn't, you know, very thermally efficient. So, yeah, I noticed that, and I looked at the calendar. It was Tuesday when I was in there. I was in there last March 12th, so I went in May 12th for my haircut.
0: I see.
1: Anyway, not much to report here.
0: Yeah, not a whole lot going on. I'm going to get the Motel 6 ready for next weekend's outing.
1: All right, 73 K0 ION.
0: 73 0 KD0 RIH, is that clear?

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1: 1154.
0: Second super low is enter Mercer County 136.
1: Ten four. Turbage clear.

Harvey says that his neighbor has been harassing him, his dogs, and his children. States that the neighbor is constantly trying to provoke the dog to attack him and is filming the RP's children. Again, that's 639 Missouri Avenue.

and not receiving a response. Despite ringing the bell and knocking on the door, there's a purse, a Stanley cup, and a pill container, but no response. NRP is concerned for the person inside the building. They say they're in Liberty Gas at 924 South Mitchell Avenue.

0: And wants to talk with an officer to file a report.
1: Right. 250 Central, I believe 265 took that report last night.
2: Is our gas problem? Do we need to dispatch fire to that scene also?

0: of the 210 individual stated he did speak with an officer last night, but did not file a report. He is wanting to file a report now.
1: Okay, just advise him I'll call him back here in a minute. Just send me his contact info to my email.

0: agency on Region BA Yukon.
1: Solve for Gary, this is Megan Sue.
0: Received a report of a CNI driver. RPC was going to be a blue colored Subaru Outback vehicle. Has a rack on the top. It's going to be a make your own case. He said they were on Highway 6 just east of Greencastle. They're heading eastbound towards Kirksville.
1: Ten four. What was the complaint?
0: They advised that the vehicle was all over the road. Was excessive braking as well.

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1: The office East drawn in the troop queuing in the parking lot with a dark blue, Malibu, Chevy, no J1.
0: Copy that.
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1: Bacon State doing.
0: Federal County, Sullivan County advised of a CNI complaint, eastbound Missouri 6 from Greencastle. Blue Subaru Outback with a rack on the roof. Complaint was all over the roadway and excessive braking. We have make our own case.

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1: Described as a blue in color Subaru Outback with a rack on the roof.
0: 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All over roadway, excessive braking. East from 6 from Bridge Castle.
1: 10-4, that's correct.

7-1 County EMS, March Lane First Responders. You need to respond to 315 West Santa Fe Avenue. It's going to be the March Lane Publishing. 491-year-old female who is possibly having a stroke or a heart attack. She is breathing and alert. Time now, 9:36. WGB 519.

last name's going to be Small. Sam, Mary, Adam, Lincoln, Lincoln. First name's going to be Gracie, George, Robert, Adam, Charles, Ida, Edward. I don't know if she'll use an Edward. Today's going to be 2007, 12, 17, 2007, 12, 17, White Fame out of Missouri.

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1: 10-4, I'll be en route. Can we come back?

0: Your driver's coming back valid with the Class F expiring in 2028 out of Herndon. No endorsements, no restrictions, negative priors, negative 89.
1: Thank you.

21-year-old female who is possibly having a heart attack or a stroke. She is breathing. See the chest rising. Can't feel a pulse. Can talk now. Oh, they're still out of it. I'm at 939.

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1: Go.
0: 260, I need you to respond to Walmart. RP states that her 7-year-old child ran off from his parents. Had talked to the juvenile office about the child. They advised to call law enforcement. RP is standing outside the doors.
1: Marshall's around.
0: Copy, in around 9:40.

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1: Do you have a trooper available to help my deputy on a traffic stop, Highway 63, just north of Bell Drive in Queen City?

0: 10-4. Does he need to respond to emergency or not?
1: He does not need to respond.
2: Negative. You don't need to respond to emergency. Possible 10-55, driver.
0: 10-4. One Megan. 801. Have you received any additional calls on the CNI? Attempt 3, you can clear me from the CNI. Zoom in around the Queen City.
3: 801, should we clear?

0: Trim will be 10 eighths from us now. The other driver didn't show up. I need to exchange the insurance information, and the other driver's going to try to handle that through the insurance.
1: 10-4,

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1: Bloomington County Central.
0: Hey, just today received a report of a CNI driver heading southbound on Highway 36 from Highway Z Zebra. Southbound Highway 36 from Highway Z Zebra. RP states that there was a silver truck that's been slamming on their brakes, attempting to get RP to slam into the back of them. RP is willing to sign a complaint. RP states that the vehicle is driven by a Danielle and Billy Stemelski. Again, Danielle and Billy Stemelski. RP's first name is Sherry with a callback number of 660-973-7717. Again, 660-973-7717.
1: And he said southbound from Route Z Zebra on what road?
0: On Highway 65, southbound.
1: 10-4, troop H clear.
0: Okay, central clear.

Southbound US 65 from Route Z over Livingston County. A silver truck complained of slamming on the brakes. Authority Livingston County Central at 956, your page clear.

0: throughout the Illinois Frankage, H. Henry, 54665. 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

0: 782, we've just been advised of a vehicle, possibly a CNI driver, coming into Carrollton. They just passed Canyon Line. This is going to be a silver Chevy 1500 Silverado Z71.
1: What was the location? I'm sorry, I missed that.
0: They just passed U Union and J.
1: Going southbound.
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1: 10-4, J2's, same individual, Crawford, first name Joshua, middle initial, A. Adam. Date of birth of 1989-11-27, repeating 1989-11-27. Avenue LN, see Charles, 616-4218-9337, repeating see Charles, 616-4218-9337, White Mill Online.

0: like Canada Central 878. That one on Illinois, Friday and 2028. Negative appointment.
1: Yeah, boy, thank you.

0: County Ambulance. I need you to respond to 302. It's Flusher Lane. This is going to be on Waverly. Again, 302 is Flusher Lane. Apartment F as in Frank 4. Again, Waverly. This will be an 81-year-old female with breathing problems. Has a fever. Unsure if had pneumonia or current has pneumonia. 710-1008.
1: Copy.
0: EMS copies. Also was advised, patient does have pneumonia.

0: 72 Carroll County. If you're still on the line with RP, can you ask if she wants to sign a complaint?
1: Yes, Cora, we'll ask.
0: Cora, thank you.
1: RP confirmed.
0: 10-4.

0: 85-9 Central.
1: Facing that.
2: And we're getting information that they both have restraining orders. Both the RP and the other vehicle have restraining orders against each other.
1: 10-4. Chavez, I'm going to keep going southbound 65 at 24 now. Correction, I'll be going north on 65 from 24.
2: 10-4, I'm stating that they have passed the railroad tracks. They're past China Junction.
1: Well, thank you.
2: And 11.

0: 35 South. I'm back open. And you can let Clinton County know they're definitely in the back there. Can turn his lights off.
1: Ten 12.

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1: 10-4, I am stationed just south of UU.
0: 10-4, you said you're stationed south of UU. It's 10-16.

0: 10-4, or 10-2, just came with that vehicle, northbound, 35 to 109.
1: Four is following still the other vehicle.
2: 10-4, my next turn is 224.
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0: Mm-hmm.

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1: Carroll County Medic 2, did you have a department number for us?
0: And the F is in Frank and the number 4.
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0: last name for both individuals are going to be Sam, Tom, Ida, Mary, Edward, Lincoln, Sam, King, Young. First name on this one is Danielle, David, Adam, Nora, Ida, Edward, Lincoln, Lincoln, Edward. Date of birth, 1981, 0715, Missouri, OLN, King, 005-208-001.
1: Copied, Stemlinski, Danielle, 1981-07-015. Go ahead with your second.
0: Same last name, first name, William. William, Ida, Lincoln, Lincoln, Ida, Adam, Mary. Date of birth, 1972-1225. Missouri, OLN, Tom, 201-333-009.
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0: 60?
1: I'm out with the, instead of going the wrong way on the ramp, I'm out here at the 50-mile marker. Be out with a white GMC SUV.
0: 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She has a 1097 J1 showing no driver's license in 2019 for violations. Nothing further.
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0: 131014, white female, Missouri.
1: JJ comes back, Amber Dawn, Montgomery, valid, class F, rank, 2020 expiration, showing an address out of Ludlow, showing one action, one conviction on file, most recent action for mandatory insurance in 2012, most recent conviction for speeding in 2025, negative 49. Also be advised, subject's currently on PNP for one count of theft and one count of endangering child welfare.
0: 10-4, and just to make sure I was clear, only one prior for insurance.
1: 10-3, and that was back in 2012.
0: 10-4, thank you.
1: Copy, 10-28.

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0: Louisa Central to 879. Can I have you respond to 878's location? He's not answering his code checks. He's at Highway D. David, a half mile south of Highway 36. Again, Highway D. David, a half mile south of Highway 36.
1: Livingston County Central, I'm code 4. I'm out of the car.
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0: yours, Dominski William, comes back. He has a Class E for a higher license, expiration of 12/20/27. Negative on the 99, has multiple traffic violations.
1: J4, will you check extradition on those?

72-1225. I have a social if needed.

Lane, Wyong, B-Victor, 24 to 26. This is also on a pickup, not an SUV. It's got a camper shell on it. All 7s are operator. Last name is Sanderson. S-Sam, A. Adam, and Nora. B. David, E. Edward, R. Robert. S-Sam, Ocean, and Nora. First is R. Robert, Ocean, Wyong, no middle shown. He's a junior. 34, 08, 14. Male, black, Missouri. Can I get my number as well, please?

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0: 14-18.
1: I'm just coming up on the 50. Can you check with 60 and see if he needs anything from me?
0: St. Joseph 60.
1: I'm good, St. Joe. I'll be 10-8 shortly.
0: 14-18.
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the 97 Kansas registration, 6887 A Adam K King V Victor on a gray Kia.

0: Our Palmyra officer was initiating a traffic stop at 61 and 168. There was a black Ford dually. First three of the plate was 63 Henry. It cut her off. It got between her and the vehicle during the stop. Make your own case information only.
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1: 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It did continue northbound.

Last name spelling H Henry A Adam S Sam T Tom Y Young. First name is T Tom double E Edward G George A Adam and Nora. Middle initial M Mary. Date of birth 2001-0604. 2001-0604 via white male out of Missouri. OONFD David 202-10-1011.

0: 10-3, I'm code 4. 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

0: out of Joplin to a 2021 with a annual plate showing negative 99. You can go ahead with that, Alon.
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0: reference that CNI complaint, Palmyra. Did you all have an officer make contact with that subject? I believe we overheard traffic of that.
1: Marion County is out with it now. Once 506 clears her stop, she's going to meet them there.
0: Three, what was the location of that?
1: There at the pipeline, County Road 312.
0: 10-4, our officer's in Palmyra. He's working that way.

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1: Henry.
0: 1058.

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0: 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I'm 10-8. They're all back in.
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Paul Robert, Ina Edwards, Sam Tom. Middle initial, Mark. COB, Joseph 5, 1104. OLN, 030, Boy, 358-001. 030, Boy 35-8001. No green back necessary.

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1: Right.
0: I'm going to be out here at Mitchell and 36. They've got business 36 north of 36 blocked. I'm going to block the turn lane to keep anybody going eastbound from turning onto it.
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0: 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Answer the phone. 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
1: 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I'm 10-6 on special detail.

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0: 5, 10, 8. Everything was fine. 11, 15.
1: Hospital, and they're requesting transport back to St. Joe. I advise them that that would be at your discretion. Still command from 225.
2: 1922, license number is John 212-624-98332. 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
1: West Canal, State Street. J1's going to be George Mary 9, David 7 Union, George Mary 9, David 7 Union out of Missouri. I'm sure the make and model of the car.

8-year once going back to a Tiffany Oddsley out of Salisbury on 2011 Mitsubishi passenger expiring 27, negative 99. 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

0: Gray Boy, Edward Robert, Manona Schultz, Eugene David. 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
1: Six Sam, Zebra Out of Five, Robert Big Mac.

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and Mary, Missouri registration, J. John L. Lincoln 4, A. Adams 6, J. John L. Lincoln 4, A. Adams 6, J. John on a black GMC Yukon.

Tampa on a 2018 Toyota sedan. Looks like it expired in 2024. Negative 99.

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0: Got a call from Wray County request to respond to an address in Bremers, 6405 Southeast State Route A, in regards to abandoned vehicles down in their jurisdiction with the ignition punched out. I believe you guys had already went out there to check, and I advise them that, but they would ask if we could respond one time and try to make contact with the owner of that vehicle. It's going to be a Chrysler Crossfire, checking, I believe, to Rick and Dana Gardner.
2: I was the one that tried to make contact with her last week with that vehicle and another one that we had abandoned in our county. She will not come to the door.
0: Copy. Do you want to show negative contact or respond out to that location one more time?
2: I want to try to make contact by phone. A couple of individuals, and maybe she'll answer them.
0: Copy that.

I need you to respond to 28123 Highway 24 in Carrollton. I have a burglary in process. They broke a gate and they are stealing a trailer at this moment at 1149.

0: 6 eastbound between 11 and Pershing. The roadway appears to be cracking. There's some rather large rocks in the road. If you contact Brookfield and let them know, or HP, one of the others, to see if it needs any further service from MoDOT.
1: Copy that.

0: registered motor vehicle, 41 also for no proof of insurance, 42 for tinted license plate.
1: Copy, 275, 10-8, 11-52.
2: One of my regular subscribe channels to, they're out of the UK. Ah, yeah, some of those can be interesting. I've watched a lot of UK stuff over the years. I talk to some of those guys over in England every night quite frequently. They'll they record everything on their Chivo box, and they'll send me an edition of something or other they're talking about, just so I know what they're talking about between themselves. Yeah, and the comedy is usually pretty good as well. But anyhow, I didn't have any news or anything. I was just figured I'd check in while I was sitting here next to the radio. Over. That's what it's for. Had a bit of activity down here. I'm not precisely clear on what all has gone on, but I think they had a 1050 out on 36. So I heard the sirens and I turned up the scanner. I couldn't catch all the details because I got in late into the subject matter. Then I heard Eagle get sent off for something, so...

0: Teresa, enough it wasn't my wife. Her and one of her nursing-type friends, her former ADON, decided to go to the city today. The ADON had to go down for some kind of an appointment, so she went with her to keep her company and help her not get lost in the city. Over. Copy that. And maybe have a quick bite, catch a quick bite to eat, too. Oh, most likely if the appointment doesn't run through lunch hour. You never can tell. I'm sure they'll figure out something before they get back. But anyhow, I won't keep you from your video. And, like I say, just checking in to say hello, let you know I'm still alive. All right, Lou, well, thanks for dropping in. Thanks for answering me. Now I know my radio works. That's all it can take sometimes. Key it up. All right, 7-3, Glenn, you have a good one. K0, ACU clear. All right, Lou, 7-3, K0, ION out.
1: K0, HDU, KE0, ELB.
0: Good morning, Chris. K0, HDU returning.
1: I just have to say hi. I've been by your place a couple of times and honked, but I haven't stopped. I've been in route to someplace else, but I see you're still getting on down there.
0: Oh, yeah. We got lots of little odds and ends going on. My son was here last week from Colorado for 3 days. Got here on Thursday, left on Monday. So 4 days, I guess it is. Took Mom out for Mother's Day. He's got a friend coming to work on the old pickup we got down in the lower lot. That's his and his daughter's. He eventually decided to do something with it. He put a new fuel system on it, but apparently the brand-new fuel pump he had didn't last 20 miles. So we ordered a new one, and a friend of his is going to put that on and see if they can figure out the issue with it on that. So, if they do, then we'll probably see him back here sometime before winter to pick up the blue truck. Over.
1: Always equipment problems. I had to get a new motor this year, and glad I did. It's just a lot easier to maneuver stuff, especially when I'm out at the cemetery. The moles have made stuff kind of rough.
0: Oh, yeah. I've been to an awful lot of them. Not so much this year, but over past years, we've had a lot of funerals, you know, various different cemeteries, a lot of country cemeteries, and even the ones that my sister and I went out to where our family's at in the Osgood Humphreys area, they just don't take care of them like they used to. Over.
1: The people that took care of them are gone, and their relatives don't know where those people are buried anymore, I guess. But no, because I don't know anybody who's up there. We just go take care of the cemetery because we own all the ground around it. So just go up there. I got everything done, and the peonies have come up. I'm going to have to go up and maybe give them a shot of fertilizer this winter, but this fall. But everything is looking really good this year.
0: All right, that. Well, we went to what they call a campground cemetery. It's one halfway between Humphreys and Osgood up on the hill. That's where my mom's folks are buried, and then Mom and Dad are buried down in Humphreys. And they had mowed both, but it didn't look like they had run any kind of a trimmer at all, around the stones or anything. That part of it, yeah, maybe they just had enough money to do the one. But you're absolutely right on the people who used to take care of it. As we used to have meetings down there at the campground cemetery once a year, at least, fundraisers and the like. But the people that ran that are all deceased now, so I don't know what's going on with it.
1: I know that people are buried there. I know that they put together enough money, I think, to get it mowed, or maybe some of the relations that are still alive gets enough money to get it mowed. But the relation of the people who are buried up here are

0: second and third generation, and they really don't care. So I got one at the cemetery.
1: That's the way it is in a lot of them. It's second, third generation is what's left. And not much of the, you know, second generation people. And that's the ones that was running, the ones up there in Osgood, not reason-like. But I don't know. I may have to get out there and do some helping myself before it's over with. At least around my family's stones.
0: I get out here and I have to go mow it and then, and of course weed eat it, but of course the level's not too big. You know that, you've been by it. And at least, you know, it takes you, it'll take you a couple hours maybe to mow it and weed eat, and it'll take you, maybe an hour. But just keeping at it. If you keep at it, it's not too bad. But you let that thing go and it's not so hot.
1: Roger that. Well, I just what I do on my own yard here, I got to mow just about every week now since it finally warmed up. And it's definitely getting warm out there today. I was trying to clean the inside of the truck and do some deep cleaning on that. And it got hot enough with the sun shining through that windshield, I had to pull it back inside and move me inside.
0: It's going to get a little ugly later on, I think, if you've been out in the sun. I went outside and watered the plants, and I said I was going to do that, you know, before it got hot this afternoon, so I can do the inside stuff this afternoon and not have to worry being out in it. But you get older, you got to kind of watch being out in that sun too much.
1: Oh, I definitely agree with that, and I'm definitely getting older, so. Anyhow, good hearing from you, Chris. I'll let you get back to what you were doing there, and I will see if I can entertain a couple of dogs here that think it's lunchtime. Over.
0: My dog is out here. She had a cat up the tree. She finally decided to give up. I think she's about lost her barker. But anyhow, Will, you have a good day and have a happy Memorial Day if I don't see or hear from you. KEZELB, I'll be clear.
1: Okay, that's not this weekend. That's a couple of weeks yet, isn't it?
0: Memorial Day is not this weekend, but next weekend is Memorial Weekend.
1: Okay, well, we've already been there and put the flowers and stuff out, so we're a little ahead of that side of it. But I'm sure the VFW is going to have something we're going to end up doing, so... Anyhow, you have a good one as well. Gazer, ACU clear.
0: E0ELD clear.

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1: 1023, she's southbound to 111.
0: 10-4, did you reach clear?

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0: And look.

me in the parking lot of Canar Soil on Mitchell Road. E. Edward M. Mary 2, K. King 8 M. Mary, repeating Edward Mary 2, King 8 Mary, 26 Missouri.

0: You have an iPhone crash detection, Highway 113, just south of Skidmore. We have deputies en route. We're also paging ambulance and fire.
1: Ten four. Should reach clear.

0: iPhone crash detection. 113 South of Skidmore, deputies en route, paging EMS and fire.
1: 10-4, I'll be en route.
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What is your location?

0: 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And give me a specific address.
1: 10 more.

attention, Shoal Creek Fire have requested me to leave from Carroll County, D Highway, near 180th. Have a tractor on fire.

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1: Lanier County, this is Macon State.
0: Macon State, our deputy requested we pass along a CNI driver due to him being unavailable to take care of the call. Heading northbound on U.S. Highway 63 towards Millard, a black Ford Explorer, reportedly going over 100 miles per hour, no driver description.
1: Were you advised it was northbound U.S. 63 from Millard?
0: Yes, copy.

0: negative due, was not able to get that information. It came in through Harold's account. I don't have a callback number for the reporting party.
1: Racing, thank you. We'll be in route with our squad and our tanker being around shortly.
0: Copy that.

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0: Appreciate it. Can you check one for me?
1: 10-3, go ahead.
0: Hey, come in here. Come on down here.
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0: Right, come on down.
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0: going to be last of Browning, Boy, Robert, Ocean, William, Nora, Ida, Nora, George. First of Terry, Tom, Edward, Robert, Robert Young, Marshall, L. Lincoln, favor 10-28-1960, 10-28-1960, white male.
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2: 10-4. I'm out east of town on double P Paul, but I'll get turned around.
1: 681. Trooper clear.

0: 000 boy.
1: Two last names, Ocean Robert, Ocean Mary, Adam Nora. Second last name is Edward Sam, Charles Ocean Boy, Adam Robert. First name spelling, Ocean Boy, David Union Lincoln, Ida Ocean. Date of birth is 1987-0920, 1987-0920, Hispanic male, Iowa.

2-1, mate. 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I'm not going to be able to get to it tonight. 681, should we clear?

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1: Ten four.
0: Troop A's quick.

0: New York operator. 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
1: 10-4, thank you.
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1: That call was dropped again. I'll just call when I get from to the sheriff's office.
0: Copy that.
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0: Rennica. They are passing Rennick now. It'll be a dark Subaru with 28 of Queen Edward George 303 out of Oklahoma.
1: Ten four Moberly, do you know where any damage would be located on that vehicle?
0: Your caller did not state.
1: Ten four Moberly.

0: 37, I can T-check my operator. 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
1: 943.
0: I'm 10-8 from that stop. Didn't overly have anything further about that. Leaving from the scene.
1: Negative 943. 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
0: Will you give me a CFS for miscellaneous? I contacted County Road and Bridge for a missing stop sign at LIV 239 and LIV 228, and I'll be 10-8 to report.
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1: Or Nora Edward 349 Robert comes back to a 2025 Mads Mazda to a Becky and Mitchell Rogge out of Cole County. Expiration is July of 27. No wants.
2: 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Nothing further at this time.

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0: Line it out. May watch for it. All right. 10-4, what's the vehicle?
2: The description was a black SUV.

0: 270. What's your location and speeds?
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0: Mr. Ridgeway.
1: Failing to yield. 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It's at 4244. We'll get further.
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0: Simple.

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It was a white Chevy near Veterans. 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

0: 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And more. Thank you. Sure, be clear. 681, Michael. 681. I'll be out assisting Moberly PD US 24 at the 63. We're found on out with Children's Division.
1: Is that 4681?

0: So Megan is 537 available to check on him. 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
1: Emergency respond to 300 Life Care Lane. Again, that's 300 Life Care Lane. I have a 79-year-old female that is lethargic, is just barely opening up her eyes. 1355.

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1: 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I will be at 355 Treadway to talk to a couple kids about the four-wheelers.
0: Got it.
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3: Last name Johnson, common spelling. 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Middle initial Sue Charles. Date of birth 05/17/2005. Black male, Illinois.

0: He's not 16. He's not legally able to ride one. Go ahead and show me 10X.
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two people. He had J. John at X-Ray, G. George, G. George, 127172 in GMC Sierra. I'm not sure what state you're going to be able to find it in.

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1: 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Is your base clear?
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0: Okay. Good work.

0: Henry and Benton, northbound 55 from Route H, Henry and Benton. A black pickup, Missouri J17, K King, D David, L Lincoln, 44, 17 David, Lincoln, 44. Turns back on a 2017 Ram truck, all over the roadway, nearly striking into other vehicles. Authority Benton County, 1451, Tripicler.
1: Nine 28 How old was that call?
0: No, we received the information at 14:49 hours.

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X en route and they're requesting a law enforcement response. Their deputies are 10-6. It's for a place them at 421. Troy Lundrup, because...

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1: Vehicle 678, MFA Nettleton, mileage is 70678, 11.6 gallons.
0: That copy, 678, was at 11.6, 11.6, is that correct?
1: That is correct.
0: Copy that.

attention to Rage Officer, CNI vehicle, northbound US 65 from the Chula Junction, a white GMC Acadia, possible first three of unknown state registration, MRE B-Boy 7, complaint of speeding, callers following in a gray Dodge Avenger, 30 Troop H, Rage clear.

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0: 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We have a vehicle.
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0: Ten-four. When I located it, it wasn't exceeding the posted speed limit. I'll follow behind it for a minute.
1: Something about your bitch, Claire.

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0: 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Did you get any calls tonight?
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0: 521 advised he traveled the area of Maitland and Graham. Unable to locate you tonight.
1: 10-4, you can go ahead and show me tonight.
0: 10-4. 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
2: 775, Sanchez.
0: 775.
2: It was an elderly male driver. I pulled him to a business here in Trenton. I drove beside him. Didn't seem impaired. I'm 10-8. No violations, sir.
0: 775, to reach clear.
2: 207, St. Joe, debris removal.
0: 207.
2: 69 southbound at Route AA, Adam. Tire debris. It's already been removed.
0: 207, to reach clear.

50 from Centerview, a red tractor trailer, red cab, flatbed trailer, all over the roadway, excessive speed in construction area, driving on the shoulder. Authority, Troop A, 1514 Troop A there.

0: Same as William. 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Date of birth is 01/01/1985. White male, Colorado.
1: 928, you're 10-1. Copy William Harper, B boy for middle. 1/1985. What was the day?
0: 07.

0: Full panic clear.
1: Henry Adam, Robert, Paul Edward, Robert, first name William Common, middle B-boy, date of birth 1985-0107, male out of Ohio.
2: Okay.
1: 928, you're 10-1.
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0: They were weaving in and out of their lane. RP's name is Joshua Pasco. Phone number is 816-666-8090.
1: What was the last four of the phone number?

0: I'll be out with County on a traffic stop, northbound 49 at J. I'm just providing traffic for them.
1: 10-4, should be clear.

first name is Sucius, spelled Sam Union Charles Henry Ida Tom Henry. Date of birth will be 1994-0519, 1994-0519. Roll in 346-84771.

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0: 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We've got the vehicles out of the road.
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1: Just spotted a Penske straight truck. Did they say it was a tractor trailer or a straight truck?
0: They advise tractor trailer. Trish clear. Unfortunately, speaker.

0: there's a truck that's hauling a mobile home that's stuck in the bottom of Motor Road 381. According to the deputy, they have a flat tire and they are currently getting fixed. Myself and him are going to be providing traffic control.
1: 10-4, should be clear.

Fountain County advised of a 5-year-old in the water off County Road 752 off Highway in Nora, north of Armilla. EMS and fire is en route. It's at the very end of County Road 752.

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0: Scotland County is requesting assistance. Child, 5-year-old child underwater, been under approximately 10 minutes. It's going to be County Road 752 off of Route N or north of Arvila. Megan 80.

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1: Voice Master Reach Comm, this is St. Joe State.
0: St. Joe's 8, we have a canine driving complaint northbound from the 5 mile corner. It's a gray Ford Edge, unable to maintain lane and is speeding. RRP is willing to file. Her name is Amy Blake. Her phone number is 660-582-6804. She gave us a plate of Tom Henry 3, Tom 0, John.

Port Edge, Missouri registration, TTOM H. Henry 3, TTOM 0, J. John, to subject at Maryville on 2016 Ford passenger, complaint of unable to maintain lane and speed, 30 Northwest Reach, Comfort Beach, clear.

0: Macon, Scotland County. Scotland County.
1: Go ahead, Megan.
0: 1367 advised the John Boat is at troop, but if you need a further assistance, we can call him out.
1: 10-4. Wait till 1350 gets on scene and have him advised.
0: 10-4. Should be clear.

0: Bridger, I've seen a driving complaint that was northbound on 71.5 mile corner. They've made it through Maryville. They've just turned westbound onto South Hills. They are still speeding at this time.
1: 10-4. St. Joe's, take clear. Fire and EMS are en route. We'll double check on the deputy.
2: Hey, Mike.
1: 80, this is Macon.
2: Could you contact 458, just advise him what's going on?
1: 10-4. Should be clear.
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0: 943.
1: We're still eastbound on 24. We just passed in Nora. Mineral City PD is going to pick up the traffic escort at the airport outside Mineral City.
0: 10-4, check it clear.

0: that could maybe assist for a rescue operation.
1: Go ahead.
2: I'd like to inquire from Scotland County on that. I know that they've had some divers that were certified with the volunteer fire department. Otherwise, we'll need one of our guys.
1: Inform.
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1: Okay. 6-8, this is Monroe. Go ahead.
0: 943 advised. He's requesting assistance at US 24 Monroe Road 553. Reference a truck calling a mobile home. Apparently they've got another flat tire.
1: Copy. 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

0: copy Johnny 23 to the area. The vehicle description is known to be a Grand Chevy Spark. Couldn't be lime green in color. Approximate 80-year-old female driving.
1: Copy. 864 Central, 1042.
0: 86442-1601.
2: And now we also have Munder City PD stopping traffic for westbound lanes.
3: 10-4. Should be clear.
2: Munder clear.

0: southbound. We have a 1046 northbound US 71 about a mile south of Route T-Tom. The silver passenger car on the right shoulder. There's a female and two young children standing outside of the vehicle.
1: Okay, calming her out.
0: 156, breach clear.
2: W109, St. Joe.
0: W109.
2: I'm probably closer than 1156. Did you want me to take care of that?
0: St. Joe's 1156.
1: My boat that they can pick up a kayak or whatever.

0: insieme.
1: That you cannot back a vote into the pot. Attention to troop officers, special attention zones, Long I-49, CNI vehicle. Approximately 3 minutes ago, northbound I-49 from the 108-mile marker, northbound I-49 from the 108-mile marker in Vernon County. Three motorcycles, a sport utility vehicle, and a passenger car appear to be traveling together. No further description of the vehicles, but reporting party advised one possibly had a Texas J1, unknown numerics, excessive speed, cutting other vehicles off. Authority Troop D. David, 1609 Troop A. Clear.

0: a silver passenger car on the right shoulder with a female and two young children standing outside of the vehicle. Trace clear.
1: Obtaining a boat and we'll be en route to the scene. We'll get a trooper started that way as well. Are we needing to start anyone else that way?
2: Between the point and the marina.
3: Stand for.

0: 10 4. I've got 4 cell reception to be a little bit before I get in a better area.
1: Right there.
2: You can disregard the 21. I'm not going to be able to come out. Just have them continue.

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1: For real.
0: 10-4. Sure, be clear.
2: Ranger 47.
0: Ranger 47.
2: Can you attach me to the Thousand Hills and I'll be in route?
0: 10-4. Should be clear.

0: truck.
1: Since for Adair County advice, they were taking a boat. Ranger 31 is also on scene with the boat.
0: Yeah, cool.

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1: Negative.
0: Okay, I think I just spotted it. It's on the outer road, south side of 36, near the airport. It was westbound on that outer road.
1: Copy that.
0: It did appear to be occupied two times.
1: Copy that.

0: 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It was just east of there, headed westbound.
1: Copy that. Thank you.

0: Voilà.
1: For you, teacher, quickly.
0: 13 for Lisa. What's his 20?
1: North of Belton, Granby.
0: Okay. He can just handle it all. Come from the zone office.

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1: Go ahead.
0: 857, I need you to respond to Highway 36, Highway 129 in Buckland. It's going to be frustrated at motorist. Black Chevy Tahoe at the stop sign in the median. Has a tow truck on the way. Time now, 1620.
1: Perfect.

0: I have units on scene and with patients. They are in the boat with responders now, headed towards the marina.
1: 10-4, we have officers on scene as well.

0: 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Vehicles in the roadway disabled.
1: That's all good.
0: Should be clear.
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0: 943.
2: Can you have W168 QMA 21? Oh, my work on.
0: Making W168.
3: W168 making copy direct. Can you start a phone call with its work phone, please?

0: Would you check 1091 on the subject I just ran, D. David in 1055?
1: I believe they're going to send a couple divers up that way. They should be getting a hold of you for directions, but they'll have an extended ETA also.
2: 10-4.

0: Southwest 52nd Avenue, Trenton, Hat Egypt, Diesel, Cooper Hauser advised there was a female driving a white dually truck that backed into his car, his parked car, and she was going to get a copy of her insurance in return.
1: 10-4, if you want to attach the name and number in the CAD, I'd appreciate it.
0: It's in there, it should reach there.
2: Next team, 23.

0: horse was tinted yet.
1: 85 Southwest 52nd Avenue, Trenton. The business is Egypt Diesel.
0: 10-4, I'm just south of Trenton. I'll head that way.
1: 10-4. Trish, clear.

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2: 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He didn't answer. I left my voicemail. You can show me 10-8 from that.
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2: 857 Central, I'm going to be 10-8 from that. I'm going to be headed north.
0: Do that.

0: 772 Union 1, William, out of Missouri. It's going to be only 5, Lincoln.
1: 10-4, Jupiter.
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3: Did you advise that there was another department coming with a dive team?
1: 10-3, Western Fire will be en route with the dive team.

0: and another Highway Patrol Davies County that was dismissed. And then there's two for D. David, as well as a paraphernalia, all SIS. The most recent was 2014.
1: Four.
0: 522, Trace Clear.
2: Metro's traffic. I'm going to end up probably giving this subject to 203. Get to me going off duty soon.
3: It's 10-4. Can I 1340?
1: On scene.
3: 10-4. What's your big thing?

0: 109 St. Joe, we're having trouble with her lug nuts. You can cancel the timer.
1: Trish, clear.
2: Oh, they have both.
1: 10-4, 1280.
3: Go ahead.
1: 5-0 is both.
3: I didn't copy. Try again.
1: He advised they have both.
3: 10-4, thanks.
1: Should be clear.
4: 441 Megan, 10-16.
1: You want it?
4: Bound 24, Route B, Victor. Illinois J1, 3800153, B-Boy.
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2: No, 27, thank you.
1: 927.
2: 10A for my traffic stop. Davies County was putting out something about a domestic at the dance studio across from the courthouse. I'm right up here, outside of Gallatin. I'll be in route.
1: Should be clear.
3: 809, make it 23.
1: 809, should be clear.

0: copy. Central, go ahead, St. Joe.
1: Reference the domestic at the dance studio. Staker 927 was just outside of Gallatin. He's en route to that. Do you have any further information?
0: We do have deputies on scene at this point. Altercation between a father and a little boy, with the father throwing the little boy into the vehicle and hitting his head. That's all the further we have at this point.
1: 10-4. Just stay clear.

0: What's the issue they got going on outside?
1: Maybe a juvenile. The pop machine took his dollar.
0: Okay.
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1: 10-4, we've agreed to CFS for you. Information clear.
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0: 1280, 792, 1350 advised conservation, 253 is on scene. He's going to attempt to put his John boat in.
1: 10-4, Pinkerton in, just advise depth of the area where the subject went missing.
0: Make him
2: 1350. 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It's in the middle of the pond. It's about 12 foot. We've had about 9 people in with poles touching the bottom, and they have not come up with anything.

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0: J1 of Nora David 6, William 3, Nora. 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Looks like the subject's in her vehicle. I'm going to speak to her.
1: Off. 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

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She doesn't answer. 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
1: Also Johnson. First Tamara. Tom A. Adam and Mary A. Adam or Robert A. Adam. And 3989. Female White Missouri. They should both have 99 J2s.

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1: 1350.
0: You reach out to Scullin County Dispatch and request the time that the call came in at.
1: 10-4.

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2: If I can maybe shoot through a little bit and try not to get them located before I think.
1: To the first. Should be clear.
0: 935 Megan, 1041.
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0: Livingston County Central to 885.
1: Good.
0: We received a call that somebody saw a small fire, a small brush fire right off of Grand River, right before the bridge. Saw and smelled smoke. Would you be able to check out that area and see if it's a controlled burn?
1: I've already drove through there multiple times. Somebody's burning off a field.
0: Okay, 1657.
2: What's going tonight?

0: There's a report of a fire, U.S. 36 eastbound, approximately a mile and a half west of Chillicothe, the bottom of a slope. Caller thought it was something other than grass.
1: 10-4, I'm on a traffic stop right now. I'll try to finish up quickly. Advise if you get any further.
0: At 10-4, you can disregard it. The deputy checked on it. It's a field burning. What was your location? We'll put you on a traffic stop.
1: I'm at the corner of Brunswick and Violet in Livingston County with Missouri registration 9. A. Adam, J. John, A. Adam, 9-0.
2: Yours is just where it's plotting. I don't believe there's a 223.

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0: 1 C Charles 3 C Charles C Charles Triple B Boy 7 D David and Nora 5 6 9 8 6 1 to an unknown year crash league 200.
2: Nine, six, five.
3: Ray County put out a 1050 D David Double B Boy. Sounds like a vehicle on its top in the ditch. I'll be in there.

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0: 942.
1: Last of Weiss, W. William, double E. Edward, S. Sam, E. Edward. First of Cassius, C. Charles, A. Adam, S. Sam, H. Henry, U. Union, S. Sam, middle initial, W. William, date of birth, 02-13-1999. It's a white male to Missouri.

0: Your K1's coming back to Franklin Kesselman out of Chillicothe on a 2009 Lincoln passenger expiring in 2027, negative 99. Go ahead with that J2.
1: J2, last name Kesselman, Charles, Adam, Sam, Edward, Lincoln, Mary, Adam, Nora, first name Haley, Henry, Adam, Lincoln, Lincoln, Ida, Edward, initial G, John. Date of birth is going to be 2007-04-25, 2007-04-25, white female, Missouri.

0: 977.
1: Go ahead.
0: 977, CNI driver, southbound 63 from the North Kirksville exit, continued on the bypass. It's a black Ford pickup with a gray stripe on the tailgate. Complaint of weaving, driving 10 miles under the speed limit.
1: 4, Megan.
0: Sure, sir.
1: En route to that area, but I'll probably be behind it.
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0: 942 St. Joe Ave, you can find me, I am.
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0: Event is 1 B-Boy 7 H Henry C Charles 1 6 double XX Ray Y Young S Sam 5 8 5 5 9 3. It's on a 2000 Dodge out of Missouri.

0: a male in his 70s stating he has a medical emergency.
1: 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That was 110 West Hauser.
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0: Copy. Show you at A and 36. And what was the nature of the call?
1: There's a trucking camper sitting here. It's been here for a couple of days. Can we run the tag on it?
0: Copy 682.

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2: Keep going north on 1821. You'll need to turn right and go east, northwest 50 road, northwest 50 road, and then left north on northwest 1771st.
3: Which county road do I need to turn east on?
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0: 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Perfect, sir.
1: 369, Lisa, I'm 23. One occupant on the ground.
0: The 369, 10-4.

0: area near that fire called Slow Roll on the shoulder here. It is, in fact, somebody burning off the field here.
1: That convoy is going to remain on South Border Street inside Monroe City. They're going to get situated on 10-8.
2: 10-4, Jupiter.

0: Route Z Zebra, Grundy County, Greg, yes, he complained of tailgating. Callers in a Silver Ram 1500, authority, true base clear.
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0: I just say we have a minor accident. It's going to be 602 4th Street in Barnard. I have a parked car that was hit by another vehicle. Caller's name is Connie Murphy. Phone number 660-254-3219. There's no injuries. All parties are still on scene.
1: 10-4, can you repeat the address again?
0: Address is 602 4th Street, Barnard.
1: 10-4, Sage Street, clear.
0: Northwest Street, all clear.
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0: 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Class F rig expiring 2030. 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
1: So this is Central Beijing, Utica fire for Green Township, for a grass fire at Highway 36 at the Grand River Bridge, Highway 36 at the Grand River Bridge, a grass fire. But Central is requesting mutual aid, Summer Page 1729. Central Paging Mooresville Fire for Green Township for a grass fire at Highway 36 and Grand River Bridge. Highway 36 and Grand River Bridge for a grass fire. Brush 1 is currently on scene with Livingston County. They're requesting mutual aid. Utica Green Township has been paged as well. Time of page 1730.

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0: Highway V Boy. Are they needing assistance for that 1050? I didn't hear what the J was.
1: It is a J2 crash with a verbal altercation at this time. 935 and a deputy are en route.
0: Comfy.
1: 10-4. Should be clear.
2: 35 making up 23.
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0: 10-4, copy.
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1: 10-4. Should be clear.
2: Mirror dispatch, it looks like he is showing 23 at that location and has been for a year of distance from the original scene.

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1: Your number is 260-202-986. Should be clear.
2: 943, Megan, 1042.
1: 943 is 1750. Should be clear.

0: Confirmation 267. Should be clear. Go ahead.
1: I can see under the class where it says that there's an action that's been taken for Class D David. I ran a KQ. I believe he may be, correction, he's showing suspended for failure to pay fine and costs as of 3-2-2026. I'll send you the KQ.
0: 10-4, thank you.
2: 8-5-4, Lee Selma.
1: 8-5-4.
2: Somebody was picking that up, and it was northbound on 10-8.

0: Charles Street for an investigation.
1: Hill 4 at 1754, traffic's clear.
2: Five, seven. Grab a couple blowers.
3: Copy.

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Individual on the phone states someone is there threatening to shoot RP and her dog.

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1: You guys show me on a stop, and if so, you advise with the current CFS.
0: 10-3, we show you on a traffic stop on US 65. Your CFS is 260-203-010, repeating 260-203-010. 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
0: Trent PD, advise of a 1050 J2, 143, correction, 142, southeast route, Z Zebra, Laredo, a UTV, 2 subjects injured, fire, EMS and deputy en route.
2: 10-4, would you plot that on the map?
0: 10-3, we're working on it. Bridge clear.

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0: Go ahead.
2: It's going to be the registered owner, Whiteville, Missouri, last name Reynolds, Robert Edward Young, Nora Ocean, Lincoln David Sam, first name is David, common spelling, middle initials C. Charles, date of birth 5/17/1982, repeating 5/17/1982, Whiteville, Missouri.

Miss Virginia, Victor, Ida, Robert, George, Ida, Nora, Ida, Adam, middle initials M, Mary. Date of birth, 1/21/1992, 1/21/1992, white female, Missouri.

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0: 10-4, let's be clear.

Frank, expiring on 2029, restriction of corrective lenses. He has several traffic priors, 1097J1.

10-4. I was trying to check his response, and I don't see this vehicle that he's currently driving that's registered to him on his sex offender registry. Can you double check that for me? He's driving the 99 Dodge with this plate that I give you on the stop.

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1: EMS is on scene. This is on private property. Quite a ways back to the east, behind a residence.
2: Up here.
0: Temple.
3: They're requesting help shutting down 58 to remove the driver. They did not advise us if they had opened the window yet.
2: 24, copy your map.
0: Police Department Ranger 33. Negative. That vehicle and its affiliated J1 are not on the registry.
2: 10-4, thank you.

0: and 4 on that. Keep your subject. I couldn't find anything.
1: He should be in CAD. It might be William Teeter. I know I've been over there before. And as far as the PMV response, just put down that he was contacted because they called the cops. No action was taken. He was cooperative.
0: 10-4.

0: Correct.
1: And negative priors, that's been emailed to you as well as attached to the CFS.
0: Super, thank you.
1: Sure, Becca.

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1: 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Concrete 268 Road and Freedom Avenue, 1870.

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0: 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They've got several units responding.
1: 10-4.

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1: Denver, 3-3.

on Chevrolet Utility to a Patty and James Cassidy of Chillicothe, showing November 27th expiration.

0: 17:17 is the time you were attached to the call.
1: What time did I go? 10:15. I'm sorry, I don't have any signal in here.
0: You are on scene at 17:23. Make sure you're clear.

0: Route 36 eastbound, just east of the landmark.
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0: Freeman 1050, J1, J3, pending 2 Highway at the Taft County, Johnson County line. 2 vehicles, J1, J3. Is there any unit that can clear and go?
1: And drone response from 58, yeah. LON.

0: John David 9, Mary 9 Edwards. Going to come back to a David and Holly Whitman out of Hale. Going to be a 2006 Ford four-door, expiration May 2026. No once.
1: Plan for it.
2: 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I'm about in Kingsville.
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0: Kevin 9.
1: Four. Those parties left on their own. I'm 10-8.
0: Should be clear.
2: First shooting, Megan 22-1J2 in Missouri.
0: Go ahead.
2: 5, D. David, B. Boy, J. John, 00. Last name's Torres, T. Tom, O. Ocean, R. Robert, Lord S. Ham. First name, L. Lincoln, O. Ocean, R. Robert, E. Edward, and Nora, D. Debra, O. Ocean. No middle initial. Day of birth, 05-13-1967. Panic Mail, Missouri.

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0: 10-3.
1: What's the reason for stop?
0: Excessive speeds, clocked them over 16, they're reached 70 miles an hour now.

William 6927. Repeating 672, Adam William 6927. Ohio.

0: 10-3.
1: It's 10-4. Aren't you still wanting an interpreter to respond? Hi, 22 to reach clear.
0: Ten four.
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0: 10-4. This was a very minor injury. No one was transported. I did take a report tonight.
1: 731, 3H clear.

0: Central, will you please call Macon County, advise them to check their email?
1: History.
2: Me, Audley. Last name's Adam, Union David, Sam, Lincoln, Everett Young. First name's Tiffany. Tom, Ida, Frank, Frank, Adam, Nora, Young, Milby, L. Lincoln, Davis, 515-1980, 515-1980. What channel was there?

0: Tiffany Lynette Hodgson has a valid Class F expiring 2027. She does have a prior in 2025 for speeding and negative 99s.
1: 10-4.

0: 942.
1: Can you make contact with Livingston County Central? I just talked to one of their deputies. He's en route to an active assault in Ludlow. If you want to get that information and attach it to CAD, you can show me en route.

0: fire staffer punched him in the face. He is going back to engage with said aggressor to give his mother-in-law a rescue inhaler. He says that he's at 3817 LIB 4244, but he is also en route back to 441 First Street in Ludlow. He's in between those two locations, and he hung up the phone.
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0: 10-3.
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1: License, last name, Devonport, D. David, E. Edward, B. Victor, E. Edward, N. Nora, P. Paul, O. Ocean, R. Robert, T. Tom, first name, Emily, E. Edward, M. Mary, I. Ida, L. Lincoln, Y. Young, middle initial, E. Edward, date of birth, 03-09-1984, white female, Missouri.

0: Go ahead.
1: I've been able to make contact with victim yet.
0: He hung up the phone on me. He just demanded that deputies and troops respond, and that he wants the aggressor to go to jail.
1: Therefore, I need you to try and make contact with him again and let him know that if he attempts to make contact and aggress the situation itself, he will go to jail as well.
0: I advised him to not go back and to make the situation worse and to not engage, and he said he had to because he was giving his mother-in-law an inhaler, but we will call back and get an exact location.
1: Therefore, I'm going to go by the Park Street address first before I go out to 426.

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1: Send for 1901.
2: Out in the county, assault. He stated that he was punched in the mouth by somebody. He also stated that his mother-in-law was having a hard time breathing. We will put the active alert out in a sec. 441 First Street in Ludlow.

25209 and 122. 309, 122. Contact the station available for a county call. Time of page 18 to 18.